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1: I had my own pacing. I wasn't paying attention too much to the others.
0: I worked very well with Paula.
1: We rotated and then we could rail Marlen back.
0: Generako Marlen arrapatzea lortu dugu.
1: Yeah, decent third place. I can't complain, you know. And
0: hirugarren postu horrekin.
2: That's fantastic. You've got to be very, very happy with that because everybody was
0: predicting
2: that it was just about the top three, but for you to get a podium on this climb must be one of the finest moments of your career.
1: Yeah, definitely.
0: Igoera honetan podiuma lortzea kaso zure ibilbideko momenturik onenetakoa da?
1: I have to say I enjoyed the climb, although...
0: Osatu egin dut igoeran, samarra daukat.
1: But, yeah, as I said, I rotated a lot with Paula.
0: Txandu da mezela Paularekin elkarlan asko egin dugu.
2: It's a climb that requires strength but patience as well.
1: Yeah, it requires a lot of patience and a lot of mind.
0: Pazientzia eta buru asko erabili behar izan daigu eran.
1: Brain and legs.
2: Thank you. Go and get some refreshments. Thank you so much.
0: Egira, Raúl, ba, lehen Paula Blasik esan duenaren bidetik, brain and legs esan du burua eta hankak biak behar zirela eta biak izan ditu. 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
4: Kasia, what a solo win on top of such an iconic place. Can you describe your...
0: Akarrik irabazi duzu horrelako leku ikoniko batean.
5: It's hard to describe my feelings because I
0: feel... Baila da, sentimentuak adiraztea.
5: But I just feel so much gratitude and... I don't know, I just, you know, this victory goes to so many people that were with me.
0: Hende askori, zordiote garaipen hau, askori eskaini nahi diot.
5: I just feel like I want to say thank you to almost everyone, but yeah.
0: Ondo guztiari eman dizkiot eskerrak.
5: I'm just so tired and so blown away with what just happened. And actually it was so funny because as we started to climb the Mountain 2, I looked right and I saw my parents, like they made a surprise visit and I
0: saw my dad crying and I was like, ukituta, somatzen da, Kasia Niebiaduma.
5: And yeah, so this victory just goes to my family, to my friends, to my team, to
0: familiari,
5: my
0: lagunei, taldeari.
5: Especially, and also my team boss Ronnie, because they know how
0: gure taldeko buruari ere eskaini nahi dio garaipena.
5: Erantzun
0: luzeari da ematen ekatuta egoteko,
5: gauza
0: asko ari da esaten.
4: Until today you were the only Tour de France winner with no stage victory.
0: Orain arte turra irabazitako ziklisten artean eta parik ez zuen bakarra zinen.
5: I think I never really like chased the victory for the sake of winning. I chased it for the
0: sake of this beautiful feeling.
5: And I came here to Mont Ventoux with my friends, with my husband, and
0: we were going to climb three times. We had senararekin etorri nintzen Mont Ventoux ezagutzera.
5: And it was just about this amazing feeling from being around here. It feels like at the top of the mountain. And
0: hemen egotea, mendian zaudela sentitzea, ikaragarri izan zen.
5: Pure joy of riding, feeling like a kid, you know, feeling like bike racing or riding is so cool because we can go anywhere we want and just love every pedal stroke.
4: Let's speak about the race. Were you surprised to drop Marlen and Demi so far away from the finish?
5: honestly, my idea was that I need to just make it to